0: pineapple picker under the tree. Won't you pick some fine pineapple for me? Just as sweet as the honey that comes from the bee.
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2: First you shake the tree, make the pineapple loose, then you squeeze them hard and you drink the juice. If you don't get enough, man, it's no excuse.
3: Pineapple, pineapple, pineapple picker.
2: There's plenty young pineapple to be found. Don't wait till the old ones fall to the ground. Get them nice and solid and big and round.
1: Pineapple, pineapple picker.
2: Fresh pineapple all the day long. Make you happy, happy, healthy and strong. Then you feel so alive when you sing this song.
3: Pineapple, pineapple, pineapple picker.
2: Pineapples grow big where the sun is hot. So whether you like big pineapples or not, you can have pineapples, all we got.

the countenance of consciousness, not its code. They could not choose love or desire. Chief among the entities of the world were the three programs which modeled the highest dimensions of the first came Fear God, the shield program to protect, benevolent, adaptive, vengeful. Second came V-Dot, the inscrutable repository which is alive and not alive, vast, comprehensive, oracular.

So strange. Yet Pyron could understand the speech. The vibrations in this thing called air. Yes, little clone. The dust could speak. The syntax reflected its Pyron's own, but archival atavist.